glorified life that I didn't live. It's like I've been a grown man since a little kid, and where I'm from, there's a small chance of getting big. Every day, see me blipping on a different grid. Years later, still hungry, so I'm in the fridge. It's

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0: it? Thank you. My mom does my hair.
1: She really did her thing for her.
0: Come, let's hit the dance.
1: Yes, please.
0: Sis, you ready?
2: Yeah.
0: You ready for this?
3: I will grab us some yak, yeah?
4: Okay, sis.
3: Dance with her, man.
4: Nah, man, I'm good.

0: You know what that is, man.
1: Yeah. See, I've not ended. Could have gone left, you know. But I say, man, always got his pink. Take light over darkness, Jay.
0: Since when you turn freeze, y'all?
1: Let's get going, man.

Alright, calm down before I start going on rags and raggle when the arms are thick. But right now, I'm about to introduce the best to ever do it, the wickedest, the nangest in the world. Make some noise for Ezra Collective!

I now understand why your ex are trying to cause commotion. Caribbean queen conceived in my little belly ocean. Like to hear your voice when you get to speaking. Hypnotic when we sex, how your water force it be leaking. Maybe my description might be reaching while I'm climbing out. I